0: 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Alright, so he had to mouth what he wanted to say, and his wife wrote everything down, and then she read it to the reporters. So to mouth can be a verb.
1: Yeah, absolutely. It's like you're making out the words.
0: Mouth는 입 명사지만 to mouth라고 하면은 동사로서 입으로 모양을 이제 내고 그 모양으로 말을 한다라는 뜻이에요. 그렇게 할 수밖에 없었대요.
1: Yeah, and a very subtle thing to mouth and mouth. TH, you can pronounce it two different ways, right? So it's like a th and a th, right?
0: 맞아요.
1: And so to like your mouth is the thing on your face, but to mouth, spelt the same way but pronounced slightly differently, is to actually make out the words with your mouth.
0: Right. So when it's a verb, it's a softer sound, mouth. But when it's a noun, it's a stronger sound, mouth. 자, 그때 당시의 뉴욕 분위기도 묘사가 됐는데요. At the time, violent crime, 굉장히 폭력적인 그런 범죄가 was rampant.
1: Rampant meaning that it was not controllable. It is something that's negative and it's not controllable or not containable. It's sort of like you want to take this thing and put it away somewhere and not let it out, but it's the opposite of that. Instead, it's out there and you can't seem to control or contain it. It's just happening.
0: 네.
1: And it's something negative.
0: 그렇죠. 부정적인 뜻이고 만연했다, 걷잡을 수 없었다 이런 뜻인데요. But despite all of that, McDonald made this very compassionate speech, if you will. And he had a lot of compassion.
1: Yeah, if you have compassion, then it means that, you forgive easily or you have like a softer heart or character. So you kind of feel emotional for other people and usually in a good, kind sort of way.
0: 그렇죠. 연민이나 동정심인데 굉장히 친절한 마음에서 나오는 것을 compassion이라고 얘기를 하고요. 실제로 이제 맥도날드 경사가 그런 분이셨죠. 왜냐면 이렇게 지금 총이 맞아서 그다음에 말도 못하는 상태가 됐음에도 불구하고 입 모양으로 아내에게 이제 전달하기를 나는 그 아이를 용서해라고 이렇게 얘기를 했으니까요. 자, 그다음으로 complications.
1: Complications are things that can result from something previous that becomes worse. And usually we're talking about a person that maybe is in hospital or suffered an injury or has a disease, but complications from that. So from the situation you already had, something got worse, and that might have caused maybe things getting worse or perhaps even death. But we're talking about something that's related to something that was already bad.
0: Right. So when it comes to health, complication is a 합병증. So it's another condition, something else that comes out of the original ill state.
1: Yeah, it's a relationship between that.
0: 주로 복수형으로 complications 이렇게 쓰고요. 실제로도 여기 이렇게 나와 있죠. McDonald died in 2017 of complications from his injuries. 자, 이어서 가보겠습니다.
1: Earlier this month, the New York Police Department named its academy in Queens after him. Replicas of his shields and his uniform, along with his wheelchair and respirator, are now encased behind glass in the lobby. Detective Stephen D. McDonald, he was promoted in 1995, is affixed in white letters in the front of the steel-gray building. Commissioner Jessica Tisch said she came up with the idea in January while sitting in St. Patrick's Cathedral, where, during a memorial for him, God spoke to me. This department needed to find a permanent way to honor Stephen McDonald and ensure that his example would remain part of the

consequence of you. There's so many people who can talk and talk and talk and just say nothing or nearly nothing. I have used up all the skill and I know at the end I've come to nothing or nearly nothing.

0: like in battle. And the person who has a spear is like at the front, and they're kind of pointing it towards their enemies. So the spearheading is the idea that someone is going to take the lead, take the leading role.
1: 아, 그러니까 스피어 자체가 창인데 창 끝으로 저쪽을 이렇게 포인트 하면서 절로 가자, 우리 나가자 이런 느낌이 있기 때문에 결국에는 리드를 한다는 얘기가 될 수가 있겠네요. 그럼 선생님 그냥 led by 이렇게 해도 될까요?
0: Yeah, you
1: Spearheaded
0: could, but
1: by?
0: spearheaded is a little bit more visual and dramatic.
1: 느낌이 더 드라마틱하고 좋네요.
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0: A new festival aiming to be Korea's answer to Coachella will kick off late next year, placing global K-pop fans front and center. Spearheaded by both the government and private sector, the mega event is projected to generate an economic impact of nearly 1 trillion won.
1: 네, 노래 듣고 올게요.
0: Here's Embody featuring Bailey and Marco Foster with the song Be Cool.

0: Freedom! The line made its way onto shirts and stickers.
1: 네, 노래 듣고 올게요.
0: Let's listen to Shawn Mendes with If I Can't Have You.

Final situation. Someone left a mean comment. Someone left a mean comment on your post, on your social media post. Again. 누가 또 너의 게시물에, SNS 게시물에 악플 달았어. 악플? 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I couldn't care less about online haters. Perfect. Now it's time for you to act. It's Hollywood time. Are you ready? Reaction, action. Did you hear about that celebrity's new drama? Action. I couldn't care less. I couldn't care less. I don't care about that celebrity. I couldn't care less. Good job. Next. Did you see the new shoes by Nice? Everyone's going crazy about them. Action. I couldn't care less. I couldn't care less about that brand. I couldn't care less. Okay, next one. People are gossiping about you again. Action. I couldn't care less about what they say. I couldn't care less about what they say. So what? 그냥 so what? 해서 되겠죠? Good job. Finally, someone left a mean comment on your post again. Action. I couldn't care less. I couldn't care less about online haters. Fantastic. Good job, everyone. I couldn't care less. 진짜 1도 관심 없다. 하나도 상관 안 해. 괜찮아. 누가 뭐래도 it's okay. 알게 뭐야. 내 알 바. 이런 뜻이죠. I couldn't care less. Now, please remember always that emotion is key when you're studying English. 지금까지 Real Reaction의 주치였습니다. 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

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People are spreading rumors about that influencer again. People are spreading rumors about that influencer again. 사람들이 또그 인플루언서에 대한 소문을 퍼뜨리고 있대. 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It's all over social media. 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Not my business. So what? Not my business. 이렇게 표현할 수 있죠. So what? Not my business. 그냥 so what 빼고 그냥 not my business 해도 괜찮습니다. I don't believe everything I see online anyway. I don't believe everything I see online anyway. 내 일이 아니잖아. 그래서 뭐 어쩌라고. 어차피 인터넷에 떠도는 그런 얘기들, 루머들, 가십들 다 믿을 수 없잖아. 이런 뜻이죠. So what? Not my business. You can use it separately. You can use it together. It's up to you. 그냥 so what 해도 되고 그냥 not my business 해도 괜찮겠습니다. All right, it's time for you to act. It's Hollywood time. Are you ready? Reaction, action. Your ex just got engaged. Action. So what? Not my business. So what? Not my business. I moved on. 난 이미 잊었어. I moved on. Good job. Next. Everyone is talking about the boss again. Action. So what? I don't care. So what? I don't care. Not my business. Fantastic. Next. Hey, did you know John got promoted? Action. So what? So what? Our time is coming soon. Good job. Finally, people are spreading rumors about that influencer again. Action. Not my business. Not my business. I don't believe everything I see online anyway. Good job, everyone. Fantastic. 네, so what? Not my business. 그래서 뭐, 내일 아니잖아. 우리 일 아니니까 신경 쓰지 말자. Not my business. 그게 뭐 어때서? 상관없어. So what? Not my business. Now, always remember that context and emotion are most important when you're studying English. 지금까지 Real Reaction의 주치였습니다. See you next time.

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1: Okay.
0: Yeah, the last word there for a store, brick and mortar, physical location. 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
0: Yeah, if something is acclaimed, it means it is praised, right? 아, people see it as good and positive.
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0: Okay, that's it. Parts 1, 2, and 3, let's listen to Uninterrupted. Go and check out Fill in the Blanks at the same time on page 18.
2: 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A prominent South Korean beauty retailer has officially launched its first brick-and-mortar store within the United States. This extensive flagship retail space is located in California, offering a massive variety of popular cosmetics and wellness products. 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The corporation plans to expand rapidly by opening another branch soon and establishing a major partnership with Sephora. This strategic alliance will introduce specialized Asian skincare sections across multiple international markets later this year. Experts attribute the brand's massive appeal to a frequently rotating inventory that emphasizes emerging independent labels and immersive shopping experiences. Skin protection products remain a massive draw, featuring advanced formulations tailored to meet strict local regulatory standards. Additionally, the store showcases innovative hair care masks focused on scalp health alongside unique hydrating mists and highly sought-after makeup. Consumers can now easily acquire these acclaimed expert-approved items either online or through the newly opened physical location.
1: Kitty 형을 아침에 함께 본방사수 시간에 듣고 서로 소통하고 자료도 교환하는 소중한 단톡방이 있습니다. 단톡방에서 본방사수 치시면 나오고요. 들어오실 때 참여 코드는 1004입니다.
0: And we'll be back tomorrow with some news about Musk and OpenAI. So keep your ears peeled for that. Great job, everyone, today. Goodbye.
1: Have a great day, everyone.

0: 영어 회화 level 3, Power English.
1: Welcome to the show, everybody.
0: Hi, I'm Kristen
1: And
0: Cho.
1: I'm Cameron Word.
0: I hope everyone had a good weekend. Do we have a good weekend?
1: Yeah,
0: Yeah.
1: sure.
0: Okay, let's not talk about weekends. We always talk about weekends. It's the
1: Well,
0: same.
1: let's talk about buffets then.
0: Okay, let's do that. We're going to talk about food today,
1: We
0: and
1: are.
0: we're going to a wedding buffet. And it's a bit of a surprise, and I'll tell you why. Because in the States, usually in American culture, yes, they will cater food and they can have a buffet style reception.

0: question, but I would have to say that it's usually more of a sit-down dinner. What do you think? At
1: Yes.
0: least in LA.
1: Right. So where I'm from, when I was growing up, we didn't have food at our weddings.
0: Really?
1: They had like little snacks, but we didn't have a full meal. I
0: Really?
1: think that has changed a little bit.
0: Okay.
1: But yeah, I don't think wedding buffets happen as much as like you sit down and they bring you the plate
0: Yeah.
1: and then you have your salad and then they bring you your appetizer
0: Right.
1: and then
0: Right. So it's interesting. Even in different parts of America, depending on if you have kind of a casual, like, wedding, but then you have your real formal sit-down weddings, and that is true even in Korea too, where like there are sit-down weddings, but there are generally a lot of buffets
1: Yes.
0: in Korea.
1: You get your little, like,
0: Yeah,
1: your buffet ticket.
0: your ticket.
1: And
0: That's
1: then
0: right.
1: you,
0: Yeah.
1: it's so true.
0: Yeah. All right. So we're talking about that for our food series this month. And here are some expressions that we're going to cover today. So if you say, this is not what I expected, what are you saying?
1: I had an idea of what was going to happen, and it's very different than that idea I had.
0: Okay. And this is, and even though it may seem like, oh, okay, not what I expected. But it is kind of a phrase that we often use, not what I expected. If something is low key, which is actually kind of like recent slang.
1: Yeah, there is an older meaning of this and a newer kind of slang meaning,
0: Yeah,
1: modern, let's say,
0: that's right.
1: modern meaning. We are going to be using it in the modern way.
0: That's right.
1: And this means kind of secretly. I'm not completely showing it, but I feel this way.
0: Okay.
1: It's not going to be so obvious, but there is something I'm thinking or feeling.
0: All right. And then finally, I'll take it. Well, what are you saying? I'll take it. Like, I'll take some purchase.
1: It could be that
0: It could
1: way.
0: be,
1: Yeah.
0: but.
1: You're saying, you know what? I don't hate this situation. I don't hate this condition. This is fine.
0: This is
1: I'm
0: okay.
1: not going to complain.
0: I accept.
1: Yeah.
0: All right. Let's go ahead and listen to our dialogue.
2: A buffet? At a wedding? That's not what I expected.
3: Honestly, I was hoping for a proper sit-down dinner.
2: Well, look at this spread. There's so much food. Seafood, steak, sushi.
3: Okay, I'm low-key excited now. I haven't eaten since breakfast.
2: Where do we even start? This is overwhelming in the best way.
3: The seafood station? Those prawns look massive. If the food is this good, I'll take it over a fixed menu any day.
0: Okay, let's look at our dialogue today. It's on page 14. Sarah begins by saying, "A buffet at a wedding? That's not what I expected." And here comes our first expression, "Not what I expected." We can gather, we can figure out what this means, but how do we use it specifically?
1: Yeah, so this is tricky. You use this sometimes whenever you might want to complain,
0: Okay.
1: but the words itself aren't complaining, right?
0: Yeah.
1: It's saying it's different.
0: Right. You didn't expect
1: Yeah,
0: this.
1: you didn't
0: Yeah.
1: expect
0: We could
1: it.
0: take the literal meaning.
1: Right. But I do think sometimes native speakers will use this to mean, I didn't want this.
0: That's right.
1: I don't like this.
0: That's right.
1: This isn't what I expected.
0: Yes. And I think that is the core meaning here is that, like, you look at this and you go, why is this an expression? What I wanted to highlight was that actually, when you use it, it's more like, I don't think I like it.
1: I'm a little disappointed.
0: There is that feeling behind this expression.
1: Not always, but very
0: Very
1: often,
0: often.
1: that is the nuance behind this
0: That's right.
1: expression.
0: So, like, it's kind of like Sarah was like, I wanted to sit down and have the server serve me my meal. Like, this is a buffet?
1: Yeah.
0: Yeah, that is her reaction.
1: Okay,
0: Okay.
1: okay.
0: Tom says, honestly, I was hoping for a proper sit-down dinner. This is what they're both thinking. What does Sarah say?
1: Well, look at this spread. There's so much food. Seafood, steak, sushi.
0: Okay. What is this spread? Spread.
1: Yeah.
0: Because we think like it's spreading as a verb, but
1: It's
0: this is a verb, this is a noun.
1: this is a noun. This word, even food related, has a couple of different meanings. Here, though, the spread is talking about the options available to eat, the things that are on the table, even. Here it's a buffet, so you're looking at all of the food options, all the items on the table. That is the spread.
0: And sometimes we can have a cheese spread.
1: Yeah.
0: Like a bo like a whole, tray full of just a variety of cheeses.
1: Yeah, just you have your Swiss cheese and your cheddar cheese and your
0: Parmesan and
1: pepper jack.
0: Monterey.
1: Monterey Jack,
0: Okay. Okay. So then Tom says, okay, I'm low-key excited now. I haven't eaten since breakfast. So this word low-key, you're hearing it a lot. Even Kristen hears it. This is not my generation. The way I used low-key was like, oh, let's keep it low-key. Let's not make a big deal out of
1: Yeah,
0: this.
1: not make it
0: No.
1: loud or big or flashy.
0: Yeah.
1: Keep it
0: Keep it
1: small
0: small.
1: or like humble.
0: Right. So the dinner is very low key. I'm only inviting five people.
1: It's small, it's
0: Very
1: not
0: small.
1: formal, very
0: Yeah.
1: casual.
0: Now, in this context, if you're low key excited, how excited are you or how are you not excited?
1: Okay, so
0: Okay.
1: this does need some explanation
0: Tell us.
1: because it's used so much now. I think it is losing its meaning.
0: Really? So what is the meaning?
1: So originally in the more modern kind of Gen Z usage, low key means like kind of quietly, like I kind of like this. Yeah, I don't want to say this too loudly, but I kind of secretly like this. Right? But now, when we say I low key like it or I'm low key excited, it's that feeling like, oh my God, can you believe it? Like you have this bubbling inside of you, like, oh my God, I low key love this. Like,
0: Oh, like maybe I shouldn't, but I really do.
1: yeah, oh my gosh, this is actually really good.
0: Oh, it's so confusing. So in this context specifically, I'm low-key excited, meaning like I really wasn't excited, but now I'm kind of like excited.
1: Yeah, I
0: Yeah,
1: think I'm
0: oh my
1: actually excited, you
0: gosh.
1: know? That is the feeling when you're saying I'm low-key
0: All
1: excited.
0: right, very good. Sarah says, where do we even start? This is overwhelming in the best way. Our power pattern is in the best way. Nice expression.
1: Yes. So first, let's look at the word overwhelming.
0: Okay.
1: It means too much, right?
0: Yeah, it's too much. I can't handle
1: I
0: it.
1: can't handle it's too much for me, right? But Sarah adds, in the best way. And that is the feeling of something should be a bad thing, but I enjoy it so much, right?
0: Okay. All right. So this is too much, but in the best way. So it usually comes after you describe something maybe negative, but actually it's not a negative.
1: Right. And this can be for, I don't know, sometimes maybe something is crazy, like, oh, this music festival is crazy, which is a negative thing. In
0: In
1: the
0: the
1: best
0: best
1: way.
0: way.
1: Because sometimes you do want to go to an event and
0: That's crazy.
1: pew, pew, pew, pew, pew, pew,
0: Yeah.
1: pew, like,
0: Yeah.
1: you know,
0: Right.
1: that type of thing.
0: Okay. What does Tom say?
1: The seafood station. Those prawns look massive. If the food is this good, I'll take it over a fixed menu any day.
0: Okay, so prawns are like these big shrimps, and they're massive. They're very big. So, wow, nice, yum. If the food is this good, I'll take it over a fixed menu any day. This sounds very native English speaker style. So, I'll take it over something. What does this mean? I'll take it.
1: I'll take it means I will accept it. We already talked about this dinner is different from the expectations. So maybe they naturally want to refuse it or say, I don't like it. But Tom is saying, hey, this isn't what I wanted necessarily, but Okay, it's pretty good.
0: I'll take it.
1: I'll

0: Take it.
1: Ah.
0: I'm not going to complain. It's not perfect. It's not exactly what I wanted, but sure, why not? I'll take it.
1: Okay. We'll give you more examples in just a bit. Let's listen to that one more time.
2: A buffet at a wedding. That's not what I expected.
3: Honestly, I was hoping for a proper sit-down dinner.
2: Well, look at this spread. There's so much food. Seafood, steak, sushi.
3: Okay, I'm low-key excited now. I haven't eaten since breakfast.
2: Where do we even start? This is overwhelming in the best way.
3: The seafood station? Those prawns look massive. If the food is this good, I'll take it over a fixed menu any day.
1: It's time for Power Note. We're on pages 16 and 17. Our first expression is not what I expected, which means, well, okay, literally, like I expected this, but it wasn't that. But there is that feeling of like, I'm not too happy with this, or this is kind of annoying. Okay. How was the new restaurant downtown?
0: Not what I expected. The portions were tiny for the price.
1: Yeah. There's disappointment.
0: Yeah. It was expensive and not a lot of the food.
1: Not a lot of food. Okay. The job interview was not what I expected. It felt more like a friendly chat. Now, what is the context here?
0: So they're preparing for an interview, and it was different than the idea they had in their mind.
1: Yeah.
0: It isn't necessarily negative in this case, but there might still be that expectation of, gosh, I thought it was going to be really formal, and
1: I prepared.
0: I prepared all these like really good answers, and
1: Yeah.
0: it wasn't that at all.
1: Yeah.
0: That was not what I expected.
1: Right. So I do feel either way. One, it could be like, I'm not really happy with this. But it could be like, oh, it is completely the opposite of what I expected.
0: Yeah.
1: Yeah.
0: Maybe you're gonna go on a date. You met someone on an app,
1: Yeah.
0: or you got a friend introduce you,
1: Yeah.
0: and you actually go see them.
1: All right.
0: Man, she wasn't what I expected.
1: So, what was it? What do you mean?
0: I thought she was gonna be like really quiet, but she liked to talk, and we talked for hours.
1: Oh.
0: It turned out really good.
1: Okay.
0: Yeah.
1: So, it's like, I don't know. I don't want to go, but like, whoa, okay.
0: Yeah, it can be a good or a bad thing.
1: Okay.
0: I feel it leans toward something negative
1: Negative, that's
0: usually.
1: right. I agree. If it's low key, it means it's quietly, that maybe you don't want to make a big deal of it. Maybe you shouldn't be excited, but you are. So let's see how we use this. Are you nervous about the presentation?
0: I'm low key terrified, but I'll manage.
1: Low key, so we have excited in our dialogue. Here it's scared, terrified.
0: Yeah.
1: So why are you saying low-key terrified? You could say I'm terrified.
0: You could. Here, the low key feels like, actually, I really am. I shouldn't be, or I shouldn't look like I am.
1: Yeah.
0: I'm trying to look confident,
1: Yeah.
0: but actually,
1: Inside,
0: I'm
1: I'm
0: terrified.
1: terrified. She's low-key the best player on the team, but she never brags about it.
0: So here, she doesn't have the attitude or the image of the best player. Maybe she's really humble. Maybe
1: Right.
0: she's quiet.
1: Yeah.
0: Maybe she's shorter than all the other players. But when you look at the statistics, who makes the most
1: Yeah.
0: goals, who assists the most, she actually is the best player.
1: All right, very good. Okay, so low key. Let's give one more example because this could be so new for our listeners.
0: So, you know how there are food challenges on social media,
1: Yeah,
0: like
1: yeah.
0: mixing weird things together.
1: Oh.
0: And some of them are gross.
1: Yeah.
0: So I did one time with a friend. It was taking ice cream and putting it in tteokbokki
1: Oh.
0: and to make like a kind of like a creamy
1: Creamy double
0: tteokbokki.
1: key, like a rosé.
0: Yeah.
1: Okay.
0: I hated it. It
1: Ooh.
0: was awful.
1: Ooh.
0: Like, and it was the flavor you think. I did
1: Okay.
0: not like it.
1: Okay.
0: My friend who was eating it with me, they go, I low-key like this.

0: Meaning,
1: Yeah.
0: I know this is
1: Oh,
0: gross.
1: but I
0: I
1: like
0: know this is weird,
1: it.
0: but I think I actually like this.
1: Okay.
0: I low-key like this.
1: Okay. And that is it. That I think that is the fundamentals here. It's like, ooh, like I shouldn't like it, but I do. I shouldn't be so excited, but I am. Okay. Very good. That's a fun expression. I'll take it, which means I'll accept. It's good enough. It's not perfect, but I'll take it. It's fine. The hotel upgraded us to a standard room, not a suite.
0: Still a nicer view than we paid for. I'll take it.
1: Yeah. I mean, it was like we were the one that we booked was no view, and they upgraded us to a view. So it's not a suite, but I'll take it. The cake didn't turn out perfectly, but it still tasted great. I'll take it.
0: Yeah. I wasn't, I ordered, maybe I ordered a strawberry cake and I got chocolate cake,
1: Yeah.
0: but I ate it and that was pretty good cake.
1: I'll take it.
0: I'll take it. It wasn't what I wanted. It wasn't what I ordered.
1: Cameron, when it comes to any type of cake,
0: Yeah.
1: I'll take it. All right, power pattern in the best way, meaning something was like not that great, but it was actually good. Okay. That's how it's described. So the concert was completely overwhelming in the best way. I didn't want it to end.
0: Moving to a new city is terrifying in the best way. Everything feels possible.
1: Yeah.
0: It's scary,
1: It is scary.
0: but that's kind of the point.
1: Right?
0: That's why you do it, to challenge yourself.
1: Yeah, and to risk something,
0: Yeah.
1: right? So, in the best way, this is a great pattern, and it's something that native speakers use. A lot.
0: Yeah.
1: Yeah. Like it's kind of negative, but in the best way. All right. Power vocab, the word is spread, and we're using it as a noun. So every time you go to a buffet, there's a spread there. Okay. Do check out the definition on page 18. Thank you so much for studying with us, and we'll see you tomorrow.
0: Bye-bye.

Good morning and welcome to EBS FM Morning Special, Your Morning Energy. It's Monday the 3rd of August and I'm your host, Choi Soo-jin. Well, it's the dead of summer and nothing beats the heat like an ice-cold refreshing bowl of 냉면, right? But as tempting as it is to immediately wash down that 냉면 with a giant iced Americano or a big slice of watermelon, experts warn that following a cold meal with a cold drink or treat

0: that temperatures exceeded 40 degrees in that city. Nearby Gyeongju also crossed over 40 degrees for the first time this year. And the sort of consequences of that, between mid-May and the end of July, the government found that more than 1,700 people suffered from heat-related symptoms, patients, that is, and at least 13 deaths have been recorded related to heat during that time frame. So what the government is doing is they're on emergency standby, and they've asked ministries to secure power and water grids, reinforce safety checks for individuals highly vulnerable to extreme heat.
1: Exactly. That 42 degrees threshold has never been broken, past, what's the verb to
0: No,
1: use here?
0: broken, I guess.
1: Broken, yeah. But we've gotten close, right? In the past, we got to 41 point, maybe 8 degrees, 41.6 degrees, but never past 42. And now we have.
0: Yeah, and my understanding is Yangsan is sort of in a valley, and so a northern mountain range sort of heats up the air before it comes down into the city, and that's why it's so hot there.
1: Ah, got it. 자, 그래요. 한 번도 이 42도를 넘은 적이 없습니다, 우리나라에서. 그렇기 때문에 지금 1904년부터 이렇게 기온을 기록하고 있는데 역사상 처음으로 42도를 넘은 지역이 생겼다. 그게 바로 양산이고요. 그 외에도 뭐 40도가 넘는 지역은 지금 굉장히 많습니다. 온열 질환자도 전국적으로 봤을 때 5월 15일부터 7월 말까지 1,700명 이상의 온열 질환자가 또 기록이 되고 있고요. 너무 더워요. So you said earlier on, and I like this expression, weather is top of mind. Tell us about that expression.
0: Yeah, that means that's the first thing. It's the priority. That's what everybody is talking about. You go into the office this morning, I guarantee the weather is going to be the first thing people are talking about.
1: 그러니까요, 가장 먼저 떠오르는 게 요즘에는 그 날씨다. 가장 많이 언급되는 주제가 날씨다. 이럴 때 weather is, 그리고 관사 없이 그냥 top of mind 이렇게 표현을 해요. 그래서 아마 많이들 날씨 생각부터 할 겁니다. 아침에도 일어나자마자 오늘은 날씨가 어떤가? 아니면 이제 밤새도 생각해요. 왜냐면은 너무 더워서 계속 깨거든요.
0: I
1: 왜
0: know.
1: 이렇게 더운 거야? 이러면서. Alright, let's have a look at temperatures soaring.
0: Soar, SOAR, meaning they increased very quickly, very significantly. And here we're talking about temperatures, right?
1: Soaring, SOAR는 급증하다, 치솟다고요. And what's a reading?
0: A reading as a noun is a measured or a recorded value. It's a number when you measure using an instrument, for example, right?
1: Exactly. So here we're not talking about 읽기. 그 reading이 아니고요. 여기서의 reading은 명사로서 수치라는 뜻이에요. The reading on the thermometer is, for example, 35 degrees. Or right now, as we saw here, 42.5 degrees in Yangsan. That was the reading yesterday.
0: On the thermometer.
1: On the thermometer, that's right. 자, 다시 한번 읽어보겠습니다. Temperatures soared to a record high of 42.5 degrees Celsius in the southeastern city of Yangsan on Sunday, marking the highest reading since modern weather observations began on the Korean Peninsula in 1904. Let's move on to the second headline.
0: The government has activated the Level 2 emergency response posture after more than 108 regions were forecast to record daily maximum perceived temperatures of 35 degrees Celsius or higher for 3 consecutive days.
1: Another weather-related story. 정부는 앞으로 3일간 일 최고 체감 온도가 섭씨 35도 이상 되는 폭염특보 구역이 108곳을 넘을 것으로 예상됨에 따라 이에 대응하기 위해 중대본 2단계를 가동했습니다. 중앙재난안전대책본부 중대본 2단계. Tell us about this.
0: Yeah, this is only the second time that the government has activated this level two disaster response measure here, and it happened yesterday at 1 p.m. So basically, the government is on high alert to make sure to sort of minimize any fallout from the weather here. Specifically, the Ministry of Interior and Safety has ordered authorities to increase on-site safety checks, requiring weekly or daily inspections led by senior officials, especially for people, like I mentioned earlier, who are most vulnerable. So I imagine the elderly and people with sort of respiratory sort of symptoms and just anyone that could be at risk from the heat.
1: Exactly. So it's a kind of advisory. Mm-hmm. This doesn't mean that

0: Miley Cyrus, End of the World 들으셨습니다. With all these weather-related stories, it does feel a little bit like we're reaching the end of the world sometimes. My goodness. All right. Well, speaking of weather-related stories, we have another one. This is headline number three.
1: Hungary has completely shut down its Seoul PAX nuclear power plant for the first time in its 44-year history due to record low water levels on the Danube River, caused by a severe summer heat wave and drought.
0: 심각한 폭염과 가뭄으로 다뉴브강 수위가 사상 최저 수준까지 내려가면서 헝가리의 유일한 원자력 발전소인 팍스 원전이 44년 역사상 처음으로 가동을 전면 중단했습니다.
1: Yeah, so this is pretty, you know, significant because this nuclear power plant supplies half of Hungary's entire electric supply.
0: Right.
1: So a full stoppage means there's a huge hole in the country's power grid. And the cause of this is because of the heat wave and severe drought has made water levels very low on the Danube River, which is the main artery in the country. And you need that water to cool these reactors, the nuclear rods in there. You know, remember all the nuclear power plant news in Japan when the
0: right.
1: earthquake happened. So what the government is doing is they've enacted measures like buying imported electricity, which is costly, cutting energy consumption at major industrial firms and expanding remote work and dimming lighting in the public sector.
0: My goodness. Mm-hmm. 헝가리의 유일한 원자력 발전소인데요. 팍스 원전이 지금 이제 너무나 그 가뭄으로 인해서 물의 수위가 낮고 그로 인해서 이제 냉각수를 만들 수 없고 그러다 보니까 이 원전 가동이 불가능해진 상황입니다. 그래서 일단은 전면 중단을 했고 1982년부터 가동을 했다면서요. 처음으로 가동 중단이 됐다라고
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1: 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It's the only one, meaning it's the sole one. S-O-L-E, meaning only or unique, right? 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
1: But just be mindful, the noun form of Seoul means two things. Either your foot or the bottom of your shoe, or it's the name of a fish too. So,
0: That's right.
1: Yeah, so there's different meanings, but here we're using the adjective form.
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1: Yeah, usually when something happens for the first time in something's establishment, for the first time it's ever created, we use in its XXX year history. So in this case,

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0: 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To eat is always right.
1: Yeah, okay. Let's break this down. To eat. I like how Kim Ijenim started it off with the to form, right? It
0: Okay,
1: makes it sound like a saying. So to eat is always right. I like this. I've never heard of this expression before, but it makes sense. You know, it's ne there's never a wrong time to eat, right?
0: Oh, you could change it like that. There's never a wrong time to eat. 이렇게 바꿀 수도 있는데요. 지금 이대로의 문장도 좋습니다. All right, excellent. There's never a wrong time to eat. 자, 강문수님은요. Eating never disappoints.
1: No, it does not. I couldn't agree more, right? Another excellent sentence here because, similar to the previous sentence, when is not a good time to eat? So eating never disappoints. Yeah, I
0: 그래요.
1: like
0: 네.
1: that. Very creative.
0: Eating never disappoints. 그래요. 좋은 것 같습니다. 아주 크리에이티브한 창의적인 문장 많이 나오고 있고요. 김재현님, eating is all.
1: Ah, okay. If I were to maybe modify this, I think I would change the all to everything. So if you say eating is everything, I think it makes a little more, it's more natural to say it like that.
0: Eating is everything. 8747님, earning is what pays off.
1: Ah, I believe, I'm assuming it's eating, right?
0: Yeah,
1: Eating.
0: earning is different.
1: Eating, maybe a typo there, but
0: Okay.
1: eating is what pays off. I think you can make this more impactful by just saying eating pays off,
0: Ah,
1: right? Because
0: okay.
1: if something pays off, that means it gives you something back to you, right?
0: 그래요. Eating pays off. 자, 9619님은요. Eating is the best policy.
1: I like this. I like this because I think the typical expression, of course, is honesty is the best policy. But to kind of modify that and say eating is the best policy, I like this. This could be my life motto.
0: 그래요. Eating is the best policy. 원래 표현은 honesty is the best policy인데요. 좋네요. 자, 이윤경님, eating is always the best decision.
1: This is very natural, right? You can just say eating is, but it still sounds very formal and official. So eating is always the best decision. You know, when you're stressed, when you're depressed, eating is always the best decision.
0: 최고의 결정은 먹는 거다. 네. 6100님은 life is all about eating.
1: Oh, I like this too. Again, it sounds like very wise words because you know, there's an expression you live to eat or eat to live, right? So
0: 그쵸?
1: if this is something you live to eat, right? So life is all about eating. Very,
0: life.
1: very good.
0: Life is all about eating 하면서 사연도 같이 보내주셨는데, 인생은 먹고 살기 위한 거죠.
1: Yeah.
0: 네.
1: Nothing much to it.
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1: Certain people,
0: 네.
1: yeah.
0: 신진영님, life is all about good food. What more do you need?
1: Excellent. So very similar to the previous sentence, right? Life is, right? That's what life is. Life is all about good food. So this is a very natural, very native style of, you know, speaking. So what more do you need, rhetorically, right?
0: 너무 좋아요.
1: Right?
0: 자연스럽고. Life is all about blah blah blah. 이런 식으로 문장 만들 수 있는데 아주 좋습니다. 자, 준형선 14님이요. 유튜브로 Keep calm and enjoy food.
1: Yeah, of course, it's the famous British saying,
0: Yeah,
1: right? Keep
0: exactly.
1: calm and enjoy food. Yeah, very good sentence structure here.
0: 맞아요. 자, 김지선님은 유튜브로 Life is short. Order the extra fries.
1: We've all been there before, debating, should I get
0: Right.
1: fries or should I, you know, it's like the angel and the devil on your shoulders, but life is short, right?

0: Welcome back. This is part two of Morning Special on EBS FM on Monday, the 3rd of August. I'm your host, Chesu Jin, and we have Shane Hamm in the studio. Well, in the second hour, we're going to read the New York Times, and today it's all about destinations that locals don't want you to know about. 자, 오늘은 세계 각지에서 오버투어리즘으로 인해 지역 주민들이 좋은 곳을 공유하지 않으려는 현상이 나타나고 있다는 기사 잠시 후에 살펴보겠습니다. 자, 그 전에 2부 퀴즈 준비되어 있는데요. 다음 쉐인 선생님이 드리는 문제 잘 들으시고 정답 맞춰주세요.
1: Okay, so listen carefully. Which of the following describes a place that is not widely known or popular? Number one, a hot spot. Number two, a hidden gem. Number three, a popular destination.
0: Mm. So this is a place that is not widely known. Mm-hmm. Number one, a hot spot. Number two, a hidden gem. Or number three, a popular destination. 자, 이 중에 어느 곳이 좀 덜 알려진 그런